0: 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He had something in him, you know.
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She takes me back down the vista of my years until I see a child underneath the piano and the boom of the tingling strings, pressing the poised feet of his mother, who smiles at him as she sings. Cuckoo-doo-coo.

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Somebody to help with the flat tire. 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How do I miss

YouTube, Radio UAEH. Sometimes I feel like throwing my hands up in the air. I know I can count on you.